0: We've never tried this song before in concert. We've been working on it for about, I don't know, a couple of months now. We started to put it together in a recording studio in Miami. And every once in a while we think of trying to play it, but just because this is Appleton, Wisconsin. And you happen to be an exceptionally responsive group. That's called a hype. We're going to play this tune for you. The name of this song is My Guitar Wants to Kill Your Mama.
1: No, give you a teenage one-bar count-off.
0: Well, here it goes.

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Try once. 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Just like stereo.

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We'd like to have you sing along with us on this. Here's how it goes. This means sing the highest note possible for a very short period of time, like this. Try that. Okay. Now let's see if we can make that go around the room. No. No, just when it goes up. Wait a minute. You're getting excited. Cool it. Here's another one. This is a vomiting noise. Let's see if we can stretch that one around the room. No, come on now. We have to develop this into a piece of music. We don't want to waste it. Very slowly. It's the most disgusting noise I've ever heard. Now let's see if we can combine these things into a valid piece of music. In order for a piece of music to be valid for a teenage audience, it's got to have a good beat.

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In the Mothers of Invention Appleton album.

0: Thank you. 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It looks pretty good. If we can get the organ to be more stable as an operating table.
1: Yeah. Yes, I know. And I stayed all night, too.
0: Okay, now, a rocking number. The name of this tune is The Return of the Son of the Hunchback Duke. Otherwise known as The Duke.
2: Part one.

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0: Thank you.
1: I got four guys down on this stuff. I got Greg Stassen and guys down here.

very good. Little skinny Terry Ted Bozio on drums. The leopard encrusted, direct from Vienna, Peter Wolf on keyboards. And our one and only percussoid, ladies and gentlemen, Ed Mann. And I'm your host for tonight, Ted Nugent. Wait a minute. Have you ever seen one of these things? No, look, this guy. You like that? Figured you would. Name of this song is Peaches and Regalia.

lies are all green and fuzzy. When it is time to hold this girl, there's an eyes grumble at this that goes, scratch their mighty hands. A tiny light from a window hole, 100 yards away, is all they ever get to know about the regular life in the day. And it stinks so bad, the stone's been choking. 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

50 Yugoli soldiers, man, hold spears by the iron door. Knives and spikes and guns and the likes of every tool of pay. And a sinister midget with a bucket and a mop where the blood goes down the drain.

flies all green and buzzing in a dungeon of despair. 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He eats the snouts and the trotters first, the loins and the groins is soon dispersed. His carving style is well rehearsed.

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0: Hey!

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I'm

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Because as you know, if you've ever been there and tried to get anything done on time, there's nobody in California that works for a living. They're all on welfare. And if they aren't on welfare, they wish they were on welfare, and that's why you can't get them to do anything. And that's why we have this song called Flakes.

0: job will somehow be finished by Friday.
1: That's the shits, ain't it, Bob?
0: You know what? They didn't do nothing. But they charged me double for Sunday. Now, you know, no matter what you do, they're gonna cheat and rob you.
1: That's right.
0: And then they'll give you a bill that'll get your senses reeling. And if you do not pay, they got computer collector.
1: That's it, Bob. Protest.
0: That'll get you so crazy till your head.

is a specialty number, folks. It features our rhythm section. 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

0: It was a blackest night, there was no moon in sight. 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There's a scary wind, I see some ugly trees. There was a werewolf hawking along the side of me. I mean, I'm magical, I ain't no sissy. 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Oh, yeah. I noticed even the crickets acting weird up here, and so I figured I might just drink a little beer. I said, give me some of that, what you're sucking on. But there was no reply, cause she was gone. With those titties I like so well, and my goddamn beer is what I started to yell. And I heard this my mind like a conscious wig. And up jumped the devil, he's about this big. He had a red suit on and a widow's peak and then a pointed tail and like a sulfur ring. Yes, it was him all right, I swear I know it was. He had some human flesh stuck underneath his claws. You know it looked to me like it was chinny skin. I said, you son of a bitch, cause I was mad at him. Well, he just got out his floss and started cleaning his fangs. So I shot him with my shooter, said, bang, bang, bang. And the sucker just laughed and said, put it away, you know I hate all of what you gonna say? You ain't my Chrissy?
1: Yeah!
0: The titties and all! Well, what about the beer then?
1: Now, would I can't miss off?
0: Even her boots?
1: Now, would I lie to you?
0: Since you must have been hungry.
1: Yeah! This is true!
0: Well, don't they pay you good for the stuff that you do?
1: Well, you know, I can't complain when the checks come through!
0: Well, I want my Chrissy.
1: Yeah.
0: And I want my beer, so you just bar it back up. Now, devil, do you hear?
1: Blow it out your ass, motorcycle fan! I mean, I am the devil!
0: Do you understand?
1: Yes. Just what will you give me for your titties and beer?
0: I suppose you noticed this little contract here. You're goddamn right, you son of a whore. That's the only reason I learned that before.
1: Right, too.
0: Give me that paper. Get your butt outside, because I need a beer and it's titty squeezing time.
1: Hold on a second, you can't fool me! You ain't that bad, man! You should have seen some of the souls that I had! Why, there was Milhouse Pictures and Agnew 2! And both of those suckers was worse than you!
0: Well, let's make a deal if you think that's true. I mean, you're supposed to be the devil, so what you gonna do?
1: Well, maybe we can make a deal, but, you know, these clothes you're wearing, man, they just ain't my style. I mean, you know, how come you don't wear skin-tight stretch pants and a headband? Wrist things like Ted Nugent, the Motor City Batman. He's my style. He's the kind of cat I signed a contract with. Army, you know what I mean?
0: Hey, well, listen, if Nugent's your style, then take him to the Tower of Power.
1: Well, what does that have to do with you? Me and you and your girlfriend, no matter.
0: Hey, look, it's very simple. Look, you're trying to tell me that you're the devil, you know?
1: Right.
0: All I can see right now is that you're into rubber.
1: This is true. The tight brand rubber.
0: I don't know what to say about a person who's into rubber. I always thought you were into leather, you know. I could dig it if you were into it.
1: They go hand in hand.
0: Flowers. How cute. Thank you.
1: I'm not into flowers.
0: Not into flowers?
1: No.
0: I see.
1: Somebody else.
0: Oh, some more flowers. Oh, my goodness.
1: What is this? San Francisco, 1966?
0: Peace, love, eternal cosmic wisdom.
1: Listen, man. Tell me something. I mean, I'll give you your girlfriend back, you know, if you sign a contract. But first, man, let me know what your interests are, you know, because I don't let just anybody into hell. You gotta be weird, you know, so
0: hey,
1: tell me where you're at, man.
0: Look, just because I come to Detroit once a year don't mean I'm weird.
1: That's
0: true. If you want to see something weird, look at those suckers out there. They live here.
1: Yeah. Can you put the lights on?
0: Look, I'll tell you what. I'll make you a deal. You give me back my girlfriend and that beer, and you can have all of them. Because all I ever really wanted was titties and beer, titties and beer, titties and beer, titties and beer, titties and beer, titties and beer, titties and beer, titties and beer, titties and beer, titties and beer, titties and beer, titties and beer, titties and beer, titties and beer, titties and beer, titties and beer, titties and beer, titties and beer.
1: No, don't sign it then. Give me time to think. I mean,
0: the devil barked in unto my girl. She is a kitty pop pop. All around the world, she said, then she gave him the finger and was rigid stiff. That's when the devil, he farted.

instrumental time at the ranch once again. The reason why we dare to play this instrumental in this particular town is because Detroit has always had a history of what you might say is progressive radio. I've been here before, and I've listened to some of the things that you people get to hear on the radio. And believe me, you're ready for this. You're ready for this one. The name of this song is The Black Page Number 2. It's a little bit erudite, but don't let that bother you. It features Ed Mann on percussion, Peter Wolf on keyboards, Tommy Mars on keyboards, Adrian Blue on guitar, Patrick O'Hearn on bass, and of course the devil himself, little skinny Terry Ted Bozio on drums. So watch closely now. The Black Page Number 2.

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0: Was his bare
1: leather.
2: The whiskers sticking out from underneath of his pancake.
0: Makeup
1: is not on sale tonight.
0: Nearly drove you insane.
1: The Motor City Madman.
0: Just the little sailor's a hobo. Who had just blew in from Spain.
1: Charwell.
2: Pull the chain attached to the crumbly erected nipples of
0: Jimmy. Is a hobo. In a bold salute to Pat.
1: And our own Reverend Buddy Love.
2: Sniff the reeking buns of
1: Angel.
2: The
1: Baron of Pete is a homo.
0: Like it was okay.
1: Sir Warren is a homo.
2: Then let's say you got to a
0: Coco.
2: He's about to write it.
0: In a way you can't explain.
1: The Eiffel Tower of power.
0: So you work the wall with Michael.
1: 50 watts of continuous power. 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
1: With the gong show and a salute to Pan.
2: You forgot what I was saying. Cause you're an asshole, you're an asshole. You're an asshole, you're an asshole.
3: That's right.
2: You're an asshole, you're an asshole.
3: And you,
2: you're an asshole, you're an asshole.

0: yourself good. Looking at you. 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Looking at you. Do yourself good. Looking at you. That's why I say it. Changing world, pop groups appear almost every 15 minutes with some new promotional device. Some of these devices have been known to leave irreparable scars on the minds of foolish young consumers. One such case is seated before you, none other than little skinny Terry Ted Bozio. Terry recently fell in love with a publicity photo of a boy named Bobby Meadows, lead guitar player from a group called Angel. In the photo, Pumpy was seen with a beautiful shiny hairdo in a semi-profile which emphasized the pooched-out succulence of his insulin-pounding rictus, the sight of which drove the helpless young homo mad at his desire.
1: But he might not be pouting for me.
2: Do you realize the Motor City Madman is a homo?
1: Oh no, Puffy, not him too.

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0: She looked over at me with a glazed eye and some bovine perspiration on her upper lip area, and she said, "Just getting wasted, and you're halfway there. 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She said, "Dynamo might win the bet, but she could use a little if I wasn't done yet." 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
1: "What do you mean, cooties?"

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Now please move back. 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Thank you, I appreciate this. 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Okay, now back. Now back. Back. Okay. Since you're being so entirely cooperative with our program here tonight, except for you, you're not being cooperative enough. Get down there. Get down, Detroit. Get down, Detroit. Okay. Okay, get down. All right, the name of this song is Camarillo Brillo. Okay. 1, 2, 3, 4.

0: it, and she was beating it hard. 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Hey, is that a real poncho or a serious poncho? And so she wandered through the doorway, just like a shadow from the tomb. She said her stereo was four-way. Get down, Detroit! 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All right, now look. Wait, we ain't done yet, but we're gonna be done a lot faster unless you guys move back. Hey, look, I mean, do I really look like Mick Jagger or what? Get off the stage. Back.
1: Back Luma, Summa Ungawa.
0: Okay, now look, one more if you'll move back.

Adrian Ballou. Patrick O'Hearn. Tommy Barr. Darren Bozio. Peter Wolf. Ed Mann. And my name's Frank, and good night.

Thank you.

and gentlemen, welcome to our Peace Button 1977 show featuring Ray White on cowbell, guitar, and vocals. Patrick O'Hearn on bass. Terry Bozio on drums. Eddie Jobson on keyboards and violin. And each and every one of you out there in the audience. Hello, GIs. How are you doing tonight? All right, this goes out to everybody. This song is not just for the GIs in the audience. It's a special song that crosses all communications barriers, mainly because it's an instrumental. The name of this song is Peaches and Regalia.

flies all green and buzzing. 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

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He eats the snouts and the trotters first. The loins and the groins is soon dispersed. His carving style is well rehearsed.

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Dr. Shanahan, thank you, and Dr. Shanahan, thank you, and Dr. Shanahan, thank you. And the name of this song, ladies and gentlemen, although you haven't heard it on a record before, and it should be new to this area, the name of this song is City of Tiny Lights.

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0: It's the cutest little lime green popsicle I've ever seen.
2: Nearly drove you insane.
0: To leather.
2: So you kissed a little sailor.
0: With nice balls, Felix.
2: Who had just blew it from Spain.
0: I've never seen a three-piece jade cock ring set like
1: that.
0: The
1: chain attached the firm of the nipples of Jimmy.
0: Ooh, a salute to S&M.
2: In a bold salute to play.
0: Don't hurt that.
2: You sniffed the reeking buns of angels.
0: Smells like a rustic.
2: And acted like it was cocaine.
0: Smells a bit like a rusty copper penny.
1: But you were excited by the dazzling new costume of Coco.
2: In a way you can't explain.
0: It's a blue world, baby.
2: And so you worked the wall with Michael. Which gave your back an awful strain.
0: He's the only one I know that can handle these three studs.
2: So you came back on Sunday for the Gong Show.
0: So we're to Puerto Rico tomorrow night.
2: But you forgot what I was saying. Cause you're an asshole. You're

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Alright, we have another song, which is an a cappella event. It's dedicated to the memory of Mr. Smothers here, the bald-headed gentleman with the earphones on. This is his song because he has done more to destroy the English language than anybody else in this group. We love him for it. He's so charming. If you can just learn how to talk.

0: He said, dawn was long, and dawn was gone, and dawn with you to... This is the story about all in the time. Dawn with you to dawn, dawn. It talks a lot, and it's usually wrong. Dawn with you to dawn, dawn. He said, dawn was long, and dawn was gone, and dawn with you to dawn was wrong. Sorry, John, sorry, better try it again. Dawn with you to dawn, dawn. Sorry, John, sorry, better try it again. Come on, Terry, let me put up the beat. John's got a sausage, yeah, yeah. John's got a sausage, yeah, yeah. John's got a sausage that'll make you pop. John's got a sausage that'll break your heart. Make it pop, break your heart. Don't bend over if you are smart. It took a little walk to the weedy's man. John's got a sausage, yeah, man. Rip it, weedy, and both his hands. John's got a sausage, yeah, man. Really, something don't eat until the mustard's worth. He said, y'all stand back, cause you might get hurt. Sorry, John, sorry, better try it again. John's got a sausage, yeah, man. Sorry, John, sorry, better try it again. John was wrong, and I was wrong. John was wrong, and John was wrong. Sorry, John, sorry, better try it again.
1: Yeah, I heard the equipment was being shipped out of Corpus Christi, sorry, Texas.
0: Sorry, John, better try it again.
1: Bartender, give me a colada and
0: real. Milk. Sorry, John, sorry, better try it again.
1: What's that stuff that come out of your mouth? Saliva?
0: Sorry, John, sorry, better try it again.
1: I wave my bag, you wave yours.
0: Sorry, John, sorry, better try it again.
1: Well, how much did they weigh?
0: Well, sorry, John, sorry, better try it again.
1: I need a dozen towels so the boys can take showers.
0: Sorry, John, sorry, better try it again.
1: Hey, David, this room got good acoustics.
0: Sorry, John, sorry, better try it again.
1: Let me give you some Pepto-Dismal for that stomach ache.
0: Sorry, John, sorry, better try it again. Sorry, John, sorry, better try it again.
1: Falcon, take me to the Falcon.
0: Try it again.
1: Oh, I just love the way them Copenhagens talk.

0: started doing this thing. So I shot him with my shooter, said, bang, bang, bang. The sucker just laughed and said,
1: put it away, you know I ain't all up. Now what you gonna say?
0: You ate my Chrissy?
1: Yeah, titties and all.
0: Well, what about the beard then?
1: Not with a cat's this tall.
0: Even her boots?
1: Now would I lie to you?
0: Shit, you must have been hungry.
1: Yeah, this is true.
0: Well, don't they pay you good for the stuff that you do?
1: Well, you know, I can't complain when the checks come through.
0: I want my Chrissy, and I want my beer. So you just barf it back up now, devil. Do you hear?
1: Blow it out your ass, motorcycle man. I mean, I am the devil. Do you understand?
0: Oh, yeah?
1: Just what will you give me for your titties and beer? I suppose you noticed this little contract here.
0: You're goddamn right, you son of a whore. That's about the only reason.

0: great folks down there. You know
1: what I mean? Oh, I don't care. Scream me all you want.
0: Because you write such weird music, I thought you'd be the Red Cat, you know, but I don't know now, man. So why don't you tell me, what are you into, man? I mean, what are some of your interests? What do you do in your spare time?
1: Listen, I don't have to answer any of your fucking questions. I told you I would just sign the paper and you'd let me write in the hell, as long as I get my titties and beard.
0: What?
1: Yeah, what just because you're, listen, just because you're the devil, I don't have to kiss your ass, you can kiss mine. I told you, you can have my soul for all it's worth. It's a mean little suck about 1,000 years old. But once you get it, you can't give it back. You gotta keep it forever, and that's a natural fact.
2: Oh, yeah.
1: That's right. That's right, you heard right.
0: I still wanna know, what are you into, man? I don't know if I want you where I am.
1: Listen, you made me a deal. You told me that you were gonna give me the paper, and I was gonna sign it, and then I'd get my girlfriend and the beer back, right? Yeah, well, are you a man of your word, or are you a jazz devil?
0: Listen, sucker, I'll do whatever I want, because I am the devil. Yeah, if I say yes, and that means no, that's the way it's going to be.
1: No, it should have said, if I say yes, and that means no, that's the way it's going to go.
0: Listen, I ain't no rather fairy sucker devil.
1: Let me tell you something. I wouldn't be too arrogant with a fucking mask on that looked like that. You know what I mean? Look, I'm not gonna prolong your misery because I know that it is definitely a luxury item in the middle of a European tour to be able to speak in front of at least a handful of people who know the native tongue, you know what I mean? I don't wanna overemphasize this part of our program. However, we have, for this part of the song, we have something of a bilingual presentation so that you can all get the drift of what's going on, you know? The devil wants to know what I'm into, you know what I mean? Well, it's very simple. I'm into the same thing that each and every one of you are into out there. And you know what that is already, don't you? Titten und Bier! Titten und Bier! Titten und Bier! Titten und Bier! Titten und Bier! Titten und Bier! You're a nice little son of a bitch, aren't you?
0: No! Don't sign it! Give me time to think! I mean, hold on a second, boy, because that's magic in
1: me! And then the devil fused in out to my girl. He heard the titties popping all around the world. She said,
3: I got 3 beers and a fistful of downs, and I'm going to get wrecked.
1: So,
3: fuck you, clowns.
1: But she did it. It was rigid and stiff. That's when the devil, he parted, and she went right over the cliff.

Mm-hmm.

Ray White on guitar, vocals. Patrick Warren on bass. Terry Bozzi on drums. Eddie Jobson on keyboards. Thanks a lot for coming to the concert. Yeah.

No, I've got some Dynamo Hum for you instead.

sort of thing might this lady get high upon? The $40 bill didn't matter no more when her sister got naked and laid on the floor. She said, Dynamo might win the bet, but she could use a little wow if I wasn't done yet. I told her, just because the sun won a place in the sky, no reason to assume I wouldn't give her a try. So I pulled on her hair, got her legs up in the air, and asked her if she had any coonies in there.

She quivered and quaked and clutched at herself. 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But I told her all she really needed was some discipline. 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

This man here just asked, what about the zircon encrusted tweezers? Oh, wow. Listen. Here they are, ladies and gentlemen. 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One time before we get off the stage, we just get everybody in this room to sing Dynamo a few times, just to stir the air up, maybe wave these curtains around a little bit. 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It's Dynamo.

is like being in show business. 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

0: You know, we have a big show for you and everything. 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
0: You know what? 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
1: Okay, you can let go of it now.
2: Yo! 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
1: I don't know what you are.
2: Well, it was.

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1: Hey!
0: Who had just flew in from Spain. You pull a chain of essence from the erected nipples of Kimmy. In a bold salute to her. 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

0: it like it was cocaine. 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In a way you can't explain. And so you worked the law with Michael, which gave your back an awful stray. But you came back on Sunday for the dog show. But you forgot when I was there.
1: You're an asshole. That's right! You're an asshole.
2: Hey, hey!
1: You're an asshole.
2: Hey, hey!

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0: Gucci.
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1: 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So. Give him a break.
0: Break this, Frank.

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0: 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Give Steve's hairdresser a try. Give Steve's tattoo artist a try. Give Steve's enema that he keeps at home a try. Give Steve's a try. And David Logerman as the Beaver. Give Beats a try. Give Bob Harris a try. And a bushel of carrots. Give Ray White a try. And give him a chance to lose the reputation of the night of the living dead.
1: Ray White!
0: Ladies and gentlemen, thanks for coming to the show. If you feel like it, give us a try again tomorrow in the suit. Go City.

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Now look here. Let's get one thing straight. I don't do that. This is a popular fantasy. This never occurred nor will it occur on stage.

0: Sorry to disappoint you. Okay, since we got tuned up, we have something really romantic for you. In the winter's kitchen. Ready?
1: Hey, don't.
0: What? Think this is some kind of an English group?

0: ordinarily at the really big, exciting rock and roll concerts around the world that the English groups have, you know. They always have some form of really exciting audience participation.
1: Oh,
0: you
1: know? No!
0: Now, I think that really exciting audience participation would be desirable, but let's face it, it's really late. I know you're tired.
1: No!
0: Just out of mere curiosity, if I were to ask you to do a little audience participation right here in Tulsa, Oklahoma, who then you would go out with it? Alright, now here's what I want you to do. Here, all the guys that have a low voice, you go like this. Ready? Okay, now I want to hear you doing it now. I don't want you to pretend. If you're gonna do it, let's hear it. Do we have any boys with high voices here? Okay, sing along with what Bob is gonna do.

0: sure. 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Can you sing the third above that? Okay, now you keep doing that for just a couple more bars now. While you do that, fall in love with something. Fall in love with the person next to you, if that's your idea of a good time. Or the person in front of you, if that's your idea of a good time. Or the person behind you, if that's your idea of a good time. If you don't like people, clutch the chair. If you don't like
1: people,
0: clutch yourself.

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1: Now,
0: we're gonna drift off into another tune now. This is slightly more serious. This is the tragic, true story of Michael Kenyon, the Illinois Enema Bandit.

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Ladies and gentlemen, they're young, they're sods, they're smart, they're clever, they're musical, they take the piss like no one's business. Please give a big zap of welcome to Trebuchet!

Thank you. All right, to the Champions League. For Wiltshire. This next song is called

Thank you very much. It's Saturday night and it's tea time. It's rock and roll time. This song is called The Olympian.

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This is called When the Shit Hits the Fan.

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It'll probably fall apart. And the worst thing is, it sounds like Early Foreigner. 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

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It's called Resurrection! 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
2: Yeah. Yeah. We want more!
1: Are they shit on or just shit?
2: More.
1: Can you do it more, guys? 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
2: Right?
0: Right?
2: Forget it, man. 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

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I thought they had a new bass player.

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The loins and the groins.

0: stinks so bad, his bones been choking. 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
1: I'll get tortured now.

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Next song we're going to do is about one of my favorite subjects, ladies and gentlemen. The great American tradition of incompetence. Now, some of you may not be familiar with the syndrome of incompetence, the cult of incompetence, as perpetrated in the state of California. Some of you may not know the depths to which incompetence has risen within the Golden State. What I'm trying to say is, nobody in California works for a living, no matter what they tell you. Nobody does the job that they're hired to do. They're all there just to collect unemployment and welfare. And the people that you hire to perform vital services for you, like a mechanic or a TV repairman or a plumber or anybody else, they can never do it right the first time. As a matter of fact, they probably never get it right the fourth or fifth time. We call these people flakes. That's what this song is about.

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And then they'll send you a bill that'll get your senses reeling.

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Ladies and gentlemen, this is a special song. This song is a little bit weird, but we figure that you're ready for it. This song is not Big Leg Emma. The name of this song is Envelopes, and it features our dynamic rhythm section, including Hartford's own Tommy Myers, who has changed his name because all Italians like to change their name. 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Tommy's gonna sing this, and a little bit later on, the rhythm section is gonna get flambé.

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Heard the scary wind, I seen some

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I said, give me some of that, what you're sucking on. But there

0: started cleaning his fang, so I shot him with my shooter set. Bang, bang, bang, and then the sucker just laughed and said, put it away, you know I eat it all up. Now what you gonna say?
1: Woo!
0: You ate my pussy?
2: Yeah, titties and all.
0: Well, what about the beer then?
2: Now were the cans this tall?
0: Even her boots?
2: How would I lie to you?
0: Shit, you must have been hungry.
2: Yeah, this is true.
0: Well, don't they pay you good for the stuff that you do?
2: Well, you know, I can't complain when the checks come through.
0: I want my Chrissy.
3: Oh, yeah?
0: I want my beer. You just barf it back up, my devil. Do you hear?
2: Listen, blow it out your ass, motorcycle man. I mean, I am a devil. Do you understand? Just what don't you give me for your titties and beer? I suppose you noticed this little contract here.
0: You're goddamn right, you son of a whore. That's about the only reason I learned right before. Give me that paper. Bet your horns all sign because I need a beer and it's titty squeezing time.
2: Man, you can't fool me. You ain't that bad.
0: Oh, why? Yeah?
2: You should have seen some of the souls that I had. Why, there was Bill Rose Nixon and Agnew too. And both of those suckers was worse than you.
0: Let's make a deal if you think that's true. I mean, you're supposed to be the devil, so what you gonna do?
2: Okay, I'll tell you what we're gonna do, man. Maybe we can come to some kind of agreement, but, you know, first I gotta know what kind of a cat you really are. Because I don't let just anybody in the hell, you know?
0: Yeah.
2: So, you know, why don't you tell me what your interests are? You know, are you into leather, rubber, S&M, going down on the Tower of Power?
0: How about Python and Vanille?
2: What?
0: Python and Vanille.
2: Python and Vanille?
0: Yeah, keep your leather. Give me the Python and the Vanille.
2: Man, that's almost like suburban rock.
0: Yeah, right. Listen, I'm a regular guy. I only care about two things. They wouldn't be important to you. You're the devil. You're into rubber.
2: That's right. Hot red rubber.
0: Well, listen, I'll get you a date with Captain Beefheart. If.
1: Woo!
4: Yeah.
0: I'll get you two. And the second prize is two dates with Captain Beefheart.
2: Wonderful.
0: And furthermore, I'm only interested in two things.
2: What is that?
0: And those two great, time-honored, American, humane sort of things.
2: Uh-oh.
0: And I quote, and these things, and they're very dear to my heart. And in answer to your question, those things are titties and beer, titties and beer, titties and beer, titties and beer, titties and beer, titties and beer.
2: Hold on a second,
0: boy,
2: cause that's magic
0: kid. And then the devil far, and I'll tell my girl. They heard the titties pop, popping all around the world. She said,

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1: Hey, now this is a song that is included in our new album, which is entitled Leather. Might as well get a plug in for it as long as we're here. This is the rock and roll version of the song that appears on side four. The name of this song is The Black Page Number 2.
0: All right.
1: Now, The Black Page Number 1 is the tune that's in the album. It's not such a rock and roll beat, but the notes are the same. The same hard notes, only with a beat that you can tap your foot to underneath of it. Let's hope that after 5 days vacation, that you can still play this turkey. I'll be listening to you. Are you ready? One.

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54 Flock Johnson.

Pop groups appear almost every moment with some new

emotional device. Some of these devices have been known to leave irreparable scars on the minds of foolish young consumers. One such case is seated before you. Little skinny Terry Ted Bozio, that cute little drummer. You see, Terry recently fell in love with a publicity photograph of a boy named Punky Meadows, lead guitar player from a group called Angel. In the photograph, Punky was seen with a beautiful shiny hairdo in a semi-profile which emphasized the pushed-out succulence of his insolent, pouting rictus, the sight of which drove the helpless young drummer mad with desire.

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Michael Hearn, Adrian Ballou, Tommy Mars, Terry Bozio, Peter Wolf, Ed Mann. Thanks a lot for coming to the show. Hope you enjoyed it. Good night.

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You know what panocha means? 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I didn't know they had panocha up there. We didn't tell we were on poncho. And it was useless. Yes, it was useless. Yes, it was useless. That's why we went into another song.

0: 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No rises, hurts, and is a result of being stubborn.
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Let me tell you how new this song is. This song is so new that we have never played it before. But this song is so simple that it won't make any difference. And this song is also so simple that you may find it amusing. And you may find it amusing to know that this is the world premiere of a song called Bobby Brown Goes Down. Now, I know at the end of the show you're supposed to come out, you're supposed to play loud, you're supposed to play all your hits. We're not that kind of a group, you see. We'll take chances. 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We know that you know that if we fuck up, it doesn't make any difference. That's why we're gonna try this. 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

0: I don't know which old guy I'm got. 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All right, listen.
1: Whoa.
0: Since you put up with that, we'll play one other one that you know. 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The name of this song is Black Napkins. 1, 2, 3.

0: tonight.
1: Whoa! 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Right there!

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Well, I've done it.

dwindle from this tune into something up-tempo, you know, so the show feels like it has a lively, buoyant opening segment. This is a song, it's an older sort of a song, but it's a sentimental sort of a song at the same time. This is a song about people who save snot. The name of this song is Let's Make the Water Turn Black.

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when it comes out.

Chris Valentine, trombone, Napoleon Overdrive, tenor sax, lead vocals, Terry Porcio on drums, Tom Fowler on bass, Danny Waller on slide, George Duke on keyboards, Captain Beefheart on soprano sax, and Mario Vocals on trombone. Now that we finally got Captain Beefheart to sing something almost correct, right on stage, we're gonna work into a pulp in the middle part of this program. This is gonna be, because I heard before we came to Boston, if Boston was ready for CB, and we're gonna find out if you're really ready for CB. This is Don's new country and western tune. This is a special country and western tune that deals with the delicate subject of our 200th birthday here in the United States. The name of the song is Hoofters Froth, Wyoming Plans Ahead.

0: the sound that you hear in the background is a finger cymbal. This finger cymbal is being struck by George Duke. He's hitting the finger cymbal. In a moment, he is going to pretend to miss the finger cymbal, and he's going to hit his thumb, pretending to hurt himself. Hit yourself, George. The pain, oh, the pain. 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
1: I think he likes
0: that. 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

0: heels, and then a guy with a blue mohawk comes in. That's right, the bass player from the Plasmatics, in serious leather. And all of the rest of whom, for which, to whimsoever, a partially indeterminate biochemical degradation, seek the path to the sudsy yellow tassel of their foaming, nocturnal, parametric, digital, whole wheat interfaith, geothermal, terpsichorean, ejectaminta. When they come downtown from the ruins of Studio 54, to this in an arrogant gesture to the best of what the 20th century has to offer.
1: At the moon.
0: That's right. Al Malkin is right over there, ladies and gentlemen, looking for a virgin with nice breath.
1: At the moon.
0: Not only that, did you find one? Come on, smell it. See if it's any good. Turning into a trend. Did you know that Jack Conklin is looking for a virgin with nice breath? Did you know that Custo

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He wants your money, but don't give him your money. 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

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Alan Zabad.

know, the map is made for you. Try it on a Saturday about 4 o'clock in the morning, or even on a Monday at midnight. And it's just a few and a fabulous crew doing the permanent twist for you. 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

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That's what they say every night, every day. 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

0: All right.
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I proceeded to tell this future man, as long as he was hanging around, I said, the price of cheese had just gone up, and you don't think he has just gone down. Is that a real mantra, or is that thing that Prince likes to wear?

team.

Welcome to the show, which we are going to dedicate to the student body of Blaney High School. I want to introduce you to the members of our rocking teenage combo for 1980. Ike Willis on guitar and vocals. Tommy Mars on keyboards. David Logeman on drums. Arthur Barrow on bass and stunt vocals. Ray White on guitar and vocals. You ready? Okay.

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Baby, if you don't go, then you won't know about the show on the floor. It's all the way downtown, and they ain't messing around. Turn to the left and look around, it is there somewhere. If you ain't found it, better hurry up. The folks down there's on auto-destruct, and so can you be too. Fact of the matter, it's made for you. Try it on a Saturday about 4 o'clock in the morning, or even on a Monday night about midnight, when there's just a few of them fabulous poodles doing the peppermint twist for real, in a black sack dress with 9-inch heels. And then that guy, the bass player from the Plasmatics with a blue mohawk, comes in serious lather. And all of the rest of whom, for which, to whensoever, of partially indeterminate biochemical incapacitation, seek the path to the sudsy yellow nozzle of their foaming nocturnal digital parametric interfaith whole wheat geothermal terpsichorean ejectamenta in serious leather. And work the wall, and work the floor, and work the pipe, and work the wall some more in serious leather, in serious chains, in serious clothing, from when they come downtown from the ruins of Studio 54 to twist and frug in an arrogant gesture to the best of what the 20th century has to offer. That's right. You know, Al Malkin's down there right now looking for a virgin with nice breath. Maybe it's you and you don't even know it.

That's right, he'll clean you out right through your tweed, also through your denim. And on Sunday night on TV, when there's nothing else to watch, he's there looking sharp because he's got

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0: we find out you are dead, move it on and get it over with me. 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
0: Just make sure you do it right the first time, cause nothing's worse than a suicide jump. 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

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The name of this song is Dynamo Hum. One, two, three. Couldn't say where she's coming from, but it has been reading Dynamo Hum. School board looks at Boogie Bomb, I gotta put it out of the building.

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The name of the song is Dancing Pool.

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The name of the song is Chunga's Revenge. 1, 2.

gentlemen, we hope that this concert will be a fitting conclusion to your day of victory. And to help make it wonderful, we've brought to you the finest talent that California has to offer. Patrick O'Hearn on bass. How do you like that talent? Adrian Blue on guitar. Extremely talented. Tommy Mars on keyboards. An incredible talent in his own right. And you say to yourself, whatever happened to all the good singers? Little skinny Terry Ted Bozio on drums, ladies and gentlemen. Let's say that Continental Charm is your dish. Peter Wolf on keyboards. And I'm sure there are plenty of vegetarians out there. That's why we brought to you Ed Mann on percussion. Now, as you can see, we're about ready to burst into song.

feeling so full, man. 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

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He eats the snouts and the trotters first. The loins and the groins is soon disposed. His carving style is well rehearsed.

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This is a song that goes out to each and every one of you in the audience tonight who is undecided. Because God knows how you've had it from both ends, haven't you? The name of this song is Bobby Brown Goes Down. 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

0: sobering. 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He had some human flesh up underneath his claw. You know, it looked to me like it was thin skin. I said, you son of a bitch, because I was mad at him. Well, he just got out his wash and started cleaning his fangs. So I shot him with my shooter's head. Bang, bang, bang. Then the sucker just laughed and said, put it away, you know. Now what you gonna say?
1: You ate my Chrissy?
0: Yeah, it isn't all.
1: Well, what about the beer then?
0: Now, would a cat's this tall?
1: Even her boots?
0: Would I lie to you?
1: Shit, you must have been hungry.
0: Yeah, this is true.
1: Well, don't they pay you good for the stuff that you do?
0: Well, you know, I can't complain when the checks come through.
1: Well, I want my Chrissy.
0: Yeah.
1: And I want my beer, so you just barf it back up. Now, devil,
0: listen here. Blow out your ass, motorcycle man! I mean, I am the devil! Do you understand? Just what will you give me for your titties and beer? I suppose you noticed this little contract here.
1: You're goddamn right, you son of a whore. That's about the only reason I learned right before. Give me that paper. Bet your ass I'll sign. Because I need a beer in this titty squeezing time.
0: Now, man, you can't fool me! You ain't that bad, why? You should have seen some of the souls that I've had. There was Milhouse Nixon and Agnew Coo. And both of those suckers was worse than you.
1: Well, let's make a deal if you think that's true. I mean, you're supposed to be the devil, so
0: what you gonna do? Hey, now, hold up now. You're kind of anxious, ain't you?
1: Hey, listen, you can have my soul. It's a mean little sucker about 1,000 years old.
2: But once you get it, you can't give it back. You've got to keep it forever, and that's a natural fact. Do you read me?
0: Hold everything. Wait just a minute. You know, you ain't supposed to be so anxious, so immediately ready to get into this kind of a thing. I mean, I'm a dangerous kind of character, you know? Aren't you afraid of me?
2: No, listen, I ain't afraid of you at all. As a matter of fact, I really like you, especially because of the way you were playing drums on that last song. As a matter of fact, it was so good, if you didn't have that stupid mask on, I'd come up there and kiss you, you know? But that's beside the point. That was really good, Bozio, really good. Now look here. In this song, in this particular part of your existence, you're supposed to be a miniature rubberized

beer, titties and beer, titties and beer, titties and beer, titties and beer, titties and beer, titties and beer, titties and beer, titties and beer, titties and beer, titties and beer, titties and 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

0: is the magic moment of our program. This is going to be very interesting because just before we went on stage, I had the opportunity to meet little skinny Terry Ted Bozio's sister. He has a very nice sister, and his nice sister wants to dance to this song. Where is Carol Ann Bozio? Where is she? Is she gonna chicken out at the last minute? Send me up one drummer's sister. Well, if we can't have her, let's have Tex. You know, it always happens. You get these things working so smoothly, but they don't work. She's scared. I know she's scared. She changed her mind. She saw Terry with that mask on. She's not going to do it. Well, I'll tell you what. Here she is. Just imagine how cute she looks. She's a little bit smaller than Terry. Here she is. She's going to dance for you now. What? She is coming? Oh, with a costume and everything. All right. I thought you weren't going to make it. Would you like to introduce yourself? Would you tell about this expressive dance that you're going to do?
1: I'm
0: going to
1: do jazz.
0: Okay, keep your eye on her, ladies and gentlemen. The name of this song is The Black Page, number 2, and may the Lord have mercy on her soul. What?

0: What's his name? Nigga, nearly drop you insane.
1: Pull the chain and pass it firmly right to the nipples of Jimmy.
0: In a bold salute to Mary.
2: And?

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So you work the wall with Michael as a head, which gave your back an awful spread. But you came back on Sunday for the gong show with hair. But you forgot what I was saying. Cause you're an asshole, you're an asshole, you're an asshole, you're an asshole.

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That's right.

0: get you into a major metropolitan area with your whole fucking family in the audience. Do you know that in...
1: What?
0: In today's rapidly changing world, rock groups appear every 14, 15 minutes using some new promotional device. And some of these devices have been known to leave irreparable scars on the minds of foolish young consumers. One such case is seated before you on the Tower of Power itself, spindle number 7. That cute little drummer, Terry Ted Bozio. You see, Terry recently fell in love with a publicity photo of a boy named Punky Meadows, lead guitar player from a group called Angel. In the photograph, Punky was seen with a beautiful, shiny hairdo in a semi-profile which emphasized the pooched-out succulence of his insolent, pouting rictus, the sight of which drove the helpless young drummer mad with desire.
2: I can't stand the way you
3: cause he might not be bouncing for you.
4: Yeah, the last time I saw Punky Brown was when he got a little bit
3: mad. 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

0: had to sleep a little bit. 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And I was a man, I told her she was alright, but I couldn't come in. And so she wandered through the doorway, just like a shadow from a tomb.
1: Yes!
0: She said the stereo was full away. Signal that for some strange reason this show has to come to an end. Who knows why these things happen? Thanks for coming to the concert. Good night.
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0: Extravaganza for 1976, featuring Napoleon Bourbon on tenor sax and lead vocals. Lewis on keyboards.
1: Yes.
0: Little skinny Terry Tomposio on drums. Ralph Newman, Guacamole, Valdo, Valdo Estrada on bass. And Tina Louise on guitar. Meanwhile, in the bar, where all the famous grow, under the water, where the sharp bubbles blow, in the morning, by your radio. Do the walls close in to suffocate you? You ain't got no friends, and all the others they hate you. Cause the life you've been leading gotta go. Well, let me straighten you out. Not a place I know. And get your shoes and socks on, people, cause it's right around the

Science has called this disease rheumatosis, and well they should. But us regular folks like me and Roy know this exquisite little inconvenience by the name of stink foot. That's who that is. You know, my python foot was too tired. Couldn't get it off last night. A week went by and now it's July. I finally got that sucker off and my girlfriend cried. She said, stink foot, oh. Stink foot, darling. You stink the foot. What's the hurt? I might know. Stink foot. 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Well, here, Fido, bring the Viennese slippers, little puppy.

0: I asked you to bring me the slippers.
1: Oh, Frank, I was so stoned they wouldn't stay in my mouth.
0: Listen, you stupid shit. When a person larger than you tells you to bring the slippers, and you don't bring them, that makes a dog such as yourself liable for punishment to the full extent of Austrian law.
1: Oh, no shit. Hurt me, hurt me, hurt me.
0: All right, then.

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Carson Vienna, he didn't make very much of it because they hardly had enough electricity here to run a PA system. But when he put it together, he made the light, and then about 15 minutes later, he made, believe it or not, the poodle. Now, when the poodle was first constructed, it was a pretty good-looking dog. It had hair evenly distributed all over its charming, small, compact, canine-type body. Then, God made two big mistakes. Well, actually, he made a lot of big mistakes. The two that we're interested in, the first one is called Man, the second one is called Woman. The third one is called the Viennese Electric Company, because he just can't give us enough juice to do it right here. But ladies and gentlemen, I know they're trying to save up for the next big campaign, whatever it might be. Probably piping a little bit into some masked ball in town tonight. But God made the light, the poodle, man and woman. Woman looked at the poodle, checked it out quite thoroughly, and she said to herself, I wouldn't mind fucking this dog if it looked a little bit better than it does now, because this dog definitely needs to be streamlined. So the woman turned to the man and said, hey, sucker, go get a job. And the man went out and got a job because he knew he wasn't going to get any unless he brought some money home. So he goes out, he gets a job, he comes back with a paycheck, he gives the paycheck to the woman. The woman goes out and buys a pair of scissors. She takes the poodle by the cuff. And she trims on it. She cleans up the poodle's act, so to speak. Clips it here around the snout, in the thorax, the medulla, the managua. Wait a minute. And down here in Dusseldorf, she trims on it. And here's Essen. After she had fixed the poodle up to where it was really getting her hot, she set the poodle into a position where it looked like this. And then she laid back and she stuck both of her legs up in the air like that, looked deeply into the poodle's tepid little eyes there, and said these words.

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I don't need your reservation.

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0: to discuss the weather. 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I've had her hair, a baby don't spoil a man like me. I've had her hair, a baby don't spoil a man like me. Was a lonely sort, a little too short, her jokes were dumb, and her favorite sport was hockey in the winter.
1: Shit!
0: He was duly impressed and was quick to suggest, and he spoke with a pop, had to keep out the best as he jabbed his elbow.
2: Get it?
0: They went off to where the music was soft, where candles were trimming, they saw a real hippie.

He took her home to a motor cart. She wouldn't kiss him. He tried to record, but it made him angry. He called her a slut, a pig, and a whore, a bitch, and a...

And now here it is again, ladies and gentlemen, the tragic true story of Michael Kenyon, the Illinois Anima Bandit, hero of the 20th century in the United States of America. I hope you can understand this, folks, because it definitely is a poignant story. Depending on how many voice. All right, look. For the past 10 years, a lonely homo in the United States named Michael Kenyon has been ravaging the countryside, perpetrating these horrible crimes against college-educated women. Michael would put on a ski mask. Now, don't get me wrong, it was quite fashionable then. He would wear a ski mask and carry a briefcase. In the briefcase, there was a gun, a thermometer, some rope, and a Kleister Spritzen. He would then, get down. And then he would break into the home of the college-educated woman and at gunpoint force her to submit to being Kleister Spritzed. First, he would tie her up with the rope that he had in there, and then he would take out his thermometer, stuff it up her butt, pull it out, check it, whiff it, stick it back in, put it in the briefcase. Then he would take the bag, as it is known in the trade, and dash into the toilet to fill it up. And he'd hold it up in the air, and he'd take the hose, and he'd stick that up her butt, and he'd turn a little thing, and pump her up with about 2 quarts of hot water, hoopla. And then, that's not the right kind, it's the other one. And then, you can use that one for dessert. And then, he would beat his meat, or give himself a wank if you're English, and tell the poor girl not to call the police for at least 5 minutes after he had finished working her over. Then he would escape. He was arrested, tried, and convicted in December of 1975 in the Superior Court in Chicago, Illinois, and sentenced to about 12 years for 5 counts of armed robbery. Because there is no law against giving a college-educated woman a Kleister Spritzen, his big mistake was he robbed the ugly ones, and that's what put him away. So any of you servicemen in the audience that are looking for a good time, just remember that for the 10 years while Michael was doing this, he got his basic training in the Army. And here's our song.

police will say, you're under arrest. And the judge will have him for a special guest. The DA will order a secret test. Stuff his pudgy little thumbs in the side of his vest. Pull out a call, for the jury folks, that's you over there. And the judge will say, no too much. And the flag and the banner for all to see, saying, don't nobody have no sympathy. Hot soapy water in the first degree, and the bandit might say,

0: is rushing out, must we just work very hard?
1: Over there in that area too.
0: Must we just work very hard?
2: Coming out, must we just work very hard?
0: Too much education, must we just work very hard? We're slugging up the bells, we just work.
1: Cleaning up real good in the
0: bowl. Just
1: sing right along if you want.
0: Must be just what they all need.
2: Rishi Dashi
0: must be just what they all need.
2: In a month.

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0: You know, it's never been explained.
1: Since at first it was created,
0: for the dungeon like a sin requires not but locking in everything that's ever been. Look at her. Look at you.

Bill, mad at no more, and his sister

0: All right, we're going to play some new stuff and some old stuff for you now. The first of this set is a song called Pygmy Twilight, which is a song about drug abuse and a person sitting next to the toilet on a Greyhound bus and having a good time doing it. And then after that comes that time-honored favorite, ladies and gentlemen, The Idiot Bastard Son, which now it's fraught with political overtones. And then after that, a new song about cheap monster movies with giant spiders and little nylon strings, which is called Cheapness. And that's about it, folks. Here we go.
1: What?
0: Huh? Okay, look, I'll tell you what. I'll dwindle toward the center of the stage and wave to you folks in a minute, okay? I know you can hardly wait to look at me because I'm so suave. But I mean, from where you're sitting, you should be able to see her real good, so stick 'em out, Ruth.

gentlemen, the monster which the peasants in this area call Frunobulax has just been seen approaching the girls' gym. Bullets can't stop it. Rockets can't stop it. The campus police can't even stop it. We may have to use nuclear force. Go to the nuclear force, bro. Drop it! 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

0: Thank you.
1: Thank you, folks.
0: Hello. As long as we're on the subject of monsters and stuff like that, we have a song that deals with flying saucers, sort of. It talks about the possibility that these objects from up in the sky might have landed here, or at least somewhere south of here, a long time ago, on the plains of Nazca, on the top of the Andes, in an area known as the Inca Roads. And here to tell you all about it, ladies and gentlemen, is George Nimble Fingers Duke, with his suave voice, Prunet George.
2: Did a vehicle come from somewhere out there just to land in the Andes? Was it round, and did it have a putt-putt, or what?

0: Thank you. Brian, you have the vibes and marimba in my monitor system, and they're tearing my head off. Please take them out. Okay, we have a song now that's dedicated to our favorite president, Richard Milhouse Nixon. A man who will go down in history, and I hope he goes down in history and keeps going down and down in history until he finally disappears. Ladies and gentlemen, this is a song called The San Clemente Magnetic Deviation, subtitled Dickie's Such an Asshole. Now, all right, ladies and gents, we would like to have you sing along, croon along with us at the end of the song. We'll show you how the ending goes, give you a quick rehearsal. You get one shot at it, and it goes like this.
1: Dickie's such an asshole.
0: Sincerely, Dick, we mean it.
1: Woo!
0: Want to try it one time? Okay. Sincerely, Dick, we mean it.
1: Woo!
0: All right, I'll show you when that comes in the song, and you can croon right along with us. Here we go, folks.

0: Switzerland and everywhere. They're strictly from commercial. And if you find out, they don't care. Oh, Lord.
1: Oh, Lord.
0: Oh, Lord.
1: Oh, Lord.
0: Oh, Lord.
1: Oh, Lord.
0: Oh, Lord.
1: Oh, Lord.

on trombone, Napoleon Murphy Brock on tenor sax and lead vocals, Ruth Underwood on percussion, Ralph Humphrey on drums, Chester Thompson on drums, Tom Fowler on bass, George Duke on keyboards. Thank you very much for coming to the concert. Good night.

Thank you. Hey, have a squat, folks. Okay, look, I think what we're going to do for an encore is I'm the slime and Big Swift.

We've been eating shit on this tour. We've been staying at Holiday Inns all the way. All right, children, relax. Here comes your music. Here we go.

changed. I'm the tool of the government and industry too, for I am destined to rule and regulate you. I may be vile and pernicious, but you

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Don't go for help.

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Sit down. Sit down. Just relax, please. Okay. Let me introduce you to everybody. Ray White on guitar and vocals. What a lovely message. Okay, send that backstage, would you? Tommy Barnes on keyboards, please. Scott Tunis on bass. There you go. Chad Wackerman on drums. Ed Mann on percussion. Bobby Martin on keyboard, sax, vocals, harmonica, stuff, G-string. And Steve, Lucky to Be Alive, vibe. On guitar and vocals. Okay, we're going to play a very unusual show for you tonight. This show is so hard to play, you won't believe it. So let's get on with it.

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Hey, she could get radiation all over her. She could mutate insanely. 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

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No. Are you a Scorpio? One of those lying motherfuckers you can't trust? Oh, you're a Gemini, a schizophrenic dipshit. Oh, wonderful. Well, listen, instead of trying to put a real pitch to you, let me just say this. A girl with a split personality like that, well, tough luck.

Playboy, Tommy Mars, Scott Tunis, Chad Wackerman, Ed Mann, Bobby Martin, Steve Lyle, Thomas Morning, and the Rabbi. Best of the show. Good night.

Thank you. Well, we got a little technical problem here tonight, folks. The Yamaha CS80 synthesizer, which makes all of our brass sound effects, just took a shit. And the song we're supposed to play right now requires a lot of that stuff. But we're going to play it anyway. You get to hear it on the organ. We're going to dedicate this song to Marty Schwartz.